Mach 1-2, Delta 1-3, roger. They need some napalm down in the tree line. Can you get switch ground sign to put it down there? RAP 1-3, you will fix the problem with wood charges. Let us press the mortar fire off the tree line.

Mach 1-2, Dove 1-3, roger. 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Can you get switch ground time to put it down here? Rav 1-3, you will fix the problem with wood charges. I'm going to stress the mortar fire off the tree line.

12-13, roger. They need some napalm down in the tree line. You can switch ground, trying to put it down here. Rap 13, you will take the spot with wood charges. Let us press the mortar fire off the tree line.

Rock 12, 13, roger. They need something. They broke down in the tree line. You can switch ground, trying to put it down here. Rock 13, 6 foot with wood charges. Put a press of mortifier.

Mach 1-2, Delta 1-3, roger the east on napalm down in the tree line. You get switch ground, trying to put it down here. RAV 1-3, you will take the spot with wood charges. Let us press the mortar fire off the tree line.